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Revolution in Paradise, Heath Hunter and the Pleasure Company. Und wir gehen zurück ins Jahr 95. Throw your hands on the air. Hier in der Show Flip the Script. 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Rose Green Morning. 90s. Flip the script is in the house. Come on. Flip the script is in the house. Yeah. Flip the script.

0: 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'Cause time is slipping away.
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I used to worry, thought I was going mad in a hurry, getting stressed, making excess mess in darkness, no electricity, something's all over me.

by candlelight, I find insight, fundamental movement. So when it's black, this insomniac, take an original tack, keep the beast in my nature under ceaseless attack. I get no sleep, I can't get no sleep.

by Loonies. I got five on it. 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